Now I'm a fella with a heart of gold and the ways of a gentleman, I've been told. The kind of a guy that wouldn't even harm a flea. But if me and a certain character met, I mean the guy who invented the cigarette, why, I'd murder that son of a gun in the first degree. Now it's not 'cause I don't smoke myself, and I've read the thing, they'll harm your health, but I've smoked them all.

smoke yourself to death. Tell St. Peter at the Golden Gate that he hates the making wait.

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He kept on raising and laying his money down. Now, he'd raise me and I'd raise him. I sweated blood, I got a sink to swim. Finally called and didn't raise the bet. I said, ace is full, pal, how about you? He said, I'll tell you in a minute or two, but right now I gotta have a cigarette.

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And hand in hand, we walked down Lover's Lane. She was old, so far from a cake of ice. Our smooching party was a going nice. She helped.

Who are you, Dr. Dre? Are you a real doctor, dude? I mean, like, you know, can you prescribe some drugs for me, man? Come on, dude. I'll split whatever I get with you, okay? The chronic.

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I never heard nothing but bad things about him.

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It's an onion bag.

0: This book deals with epiphenomenalism, which has to do with consciousness as a mere accessory of physiological processes whose presence or absence makes no difference. Whatever are you doing?
1: Afro Ben. 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

0: James Joyce.
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2: I'm losing my mind.
0: Marcel Proust.
3: Je ne me souviens plus.
0: F. Scott Fitzgerald. Ernest Hemingway.
4: That's probably me, son.
0: Herman Hesse.
5: Oh, it's so fantastic.
0: Evelyn Waugh. William Waugh.

0: Kingsley Amis. 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
1: Hello, little girl.
0: William Golding.
2: Hector Busby.
0: J.G. 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

0: Malcolm Bradbury,
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0: Ian Banks,
2: two oranges,
0: A.S. Byatt,
2: Martin
0: Ellis, Brett Easton Ellis, Umberto Eco,
3: I don't understand this either,
0: Gabriel Garcia Marquez,
4: Mikasa Lucas,
0: Roddy

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And this feels really nice. So I hope to feel more and more this way as I get older.

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black, black, black, black, black, black, black, black, black, black, black, black, black, black, black, black, black, black, black, black, black, black, black, black, black, black, black, black, 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black, black, black, black, black, black, black, black, black, black, black, black, black, black, black, black, black, black, black, black, black, black, black, black, black, black, black, black, black, black, black, black, black, black, black, black, black, black, black, black, black, black, black, black, black, black, black, black, black, black, black, black, black, black, black, black, black, black, black, black, black, black, black, black, black, black, black, black, black, black, black, black, black, black, black, black, black, black, black, black, black, black, black, black, black, black, black, black, black, black, black, black, black, black, black, black, black, black, black, black, black, black, black, black, black,

One of the nicest things about being a big people is discovering you can make little people. And little girl people are something extra special to their daddies. And so on Sunday morning when you're trying to sleep late, and because she loves you very much, she walks around the house on her tippy toes.

0: The years pass much too fast, and soon she's a big people making little people herself. And because she doesn't want you to be lonely, she brings all three of them to see you.
1: A lot.
0: And so on Sunday morning when you're trying to sleep late, and because they love you very much, they walk around the house on their tippy toes, wearing Grandpa's boots.